so far to go. Take a look around, it's amazing. If we made it here, we made it. No better place I'd rather be. All of my people here with me.

0: 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If we made it here, we made it. If you got a drink, better baby. If we made it here, then we made it.
1: Teman terbaik kamu.
2: Teman terbaik kamu.
1: From FM. From FM.